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15: Chance of thunderstorms tonight, otherwise overcast skies. Lows dip down to about 70. Winds out of the northwest, around 5 miles per hour. Highs around 81 tomorrow. Lows around 63 tomorrow night. Temperatures near average Monday and Tuesday, with highs from the low 80s to the mid 80s. Chance of thunderstorms Tuesday. I'm weatherology meteorologist Paul Trombley. Currently, it's 83 degrees.
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12: Chance for storms tonight. Otherwise, cloudy skies expected. Lows dip down to about 70. Winds out of the northwest, around 5 miles per hour. Daytime highs approaching 81 tomorrow. Sunshine mixed with clouds at times. 63 tomorrow night. Low 80s Monday and Tuesday, with thunderstorms likely Tuesday. I'm weatherology meteorologist Paul Trombley. Right now, it's 73 degrees.
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10: Chance for storms tonight. Otherwise, cloudy skies expected. Lows dip down to about 70. Winds out of the northwest, around 5 miles per hour. Daytime highs approaching 81 tomorrow. Sunshine mixed with clouds at times. 63 tomorrow night. Low 80s Monday and Tuesday, with thunderstorms likely Tuesday. I'm weatherology meteorologist Paul Trombley. Right now, it's 73 degrees.
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10: Chance for storms tonight. Otherwise, cloudy skies expected. Lows dip down to about 70. Winds out of the northwest, around 5 miles per hour. Daytime highs approaching 81 tomorrow. Sunshine mixed with clouds at times. 63 tomorrow night. Low 80s Monday and Tuesday, with thunderstorms likely Tuesday. I'm Weatherology Meteorologist Paul Trombley. Right now, it's 73 degrees.
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18: Chance for storms tonight. Otherwise, cloudy skies expected. Lows dip down to about 70. Winds out of the northwest, around 5 miles per hour.

Daytime highs approaching 81 tomorrow. Sunshine mixed with clouds at times. 63 tomorrow night. Low 80s Monday and Tuesday with thunderstorms likely Tuesday. I'm weatherology meteorologist Paul Tremblay. Right now, 74.

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4: Mainly cloudy skies expected overnight with lows around 70. Northwesterly winds 5 to 10 miles per hour. Mainly cloudy skies expected again Sunday. Daytime highs approaching 81. Sunday night, lows level off around 63. Low 80s Monday and Tuesday with thunderstorms likely Tuesday. I'm weatherology meteorologist Paul Trombley. Right now, 73.
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saw the old man's face. Front page obituary. 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He left his fortune to some guy he barely knew. His kids were mad as hell.

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6: Mainly cloudy skies expected overnight with lows around 70. Northwesterly winds 5 to 10 miles per hour. Mainly cloudy skies expected again Sunday. Daytime highs approaching 81. Sunday night, lows level off around 63. Low 80s Monday and Tuesday with thunderstorms likely Tuesday. I'm weatherology meteorologist Paul Frombly. Currently 73.
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1: 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And could there be a new hack to winning the lottery? Some people claim there is, but there might be a bit of a catch. 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
7: Mainly cloudy skies expected overnight with lows around 70. Northwesterly winds 5 to 10 miles per hour. Mainly cloudy skies expected again Sunday. Daytime highs approaching 81. Sunday night, lows level off around 63. Low 80s Monday and Tuesday with thunderstorms likely Tuesday. I'm weatherology meteorologist Paul Trombley. Currently 73.

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day, Potts Farm was a place to go. 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Y'all ain't listening. Them old

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5: Lows dip down to about 71 overnight under partly cloudy skies. Northwesterly winds around 5 miles per hour. Cloudy skies with a few peaks of sun. Sunday, high temperatures reach up to 79. Lows dip down to about 63. Sunday night, mainly clear skies. Low 80s Monday and Tuesday, with storms likely Tuesday. I'm weatherology meteorologist Paul Trombley. Right now, it's 72 degrees.
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2: A better life with Dr. Sanjay Gupta.
3: 20 years ago, the average attention span was about 2.5 minutes. Today, it's just 47 seconds. Pretty disconcerting. That's according to new research out of UC Irvine. But really, this isn't our fault, at least not entirely. We can blame technology and the world around us. Attention, it turns out, is not an unlimited resource. You only have so much of it to give. Start paying more attention to what times of the day you seem to be at your mental peak. Try to knock out the more complicated stuff during that time. It's also important to take breaks every so often so you can more easily lock in when you're trying to concentrate. One expert said, even trying to visualize where you want to end your day with everything all wrapped up or with tons left to do, that can act as a real motivator. I'm Dr. Sanjay Gupta, helping you live a better life.
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5: Mainly cloudy skies expected today. Daytime highs approaching 79. Winds out of the northwest, 5 to 10 miles per hour. Lows level off around 63. Tonight, mainly clear skies. Tomorrow, 82. Storms likely Tuesday with highs in the low 80s. Slight chance for showers and highs in the upper 70s on Wednesday. I'm weatherology meteorologist Paul Trombley. Currently, 72.
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14: Mainly cloudy skies expected today. Daytime highs approaching 79. Winds out of the northwest, 5 to 10 miles per hour. Lows level off around 63. Tonight, mainly clear skies. Tomorrow, 82. Storms likely Tuesday with highs in the low 80s. Slight chance for showers and highs in the upper 70s on Wednesday. I'm weatherology meteorologist Paul Trombley. Currently, 70.

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8: Mainly cloudy skies expected today. Daytime highs approaching 79. Winds out of the northwest, 5 to 10 miles per hour. Lows level off around 63. Tonight, mainly clear skies. Tomorrow, 82. Storms likely Tuesday with highs in the low 80s. Slight chance for showers and highs in the upper 70s on Wednesday. I'm weatherology meteorologist Paul Trombley. Right now, 71.

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2: Yes, indeedy, it sure is. Hey there, I am Tony Conrad here to get your Sunday started the right way with the Country Classics. On the way this hour, I got some Willie and Merle for you. Eddie Rabbit, Conway, and Loretta. But let's get the hour started with the Kendalls on 92.5 KJJY.

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There was the Willie and Merle I promised you. I also promised you some Eddie Rabbit. We'll get to that after Earl Thomas Conley on KJJY.

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0: I got that one on vinyl. That's Marie Osmond and Dan Seals, Meet Me in Montana, here on Iowa's Country Station. 92.5 KJJY, streaming everywhere, including smart speakers. Tony Conrad, my name. And coming up, we're going to go back to this very date in 1961. That's when Patsy Cline recorded Crazy, a ballad composed by Willie Nelson. It became one of Patsy Cline's signature tunes. Gave her a number two country hit in 1962. Willie originally wrote that song for country singer Billy Walker, but Walker turned it down. Song's eventual success helped launch Nelson as a performer as well as a songwriter. Patsy Cline on your radio. Yeah, coming up on KJJY.
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Will you be at the fair later today? Would love to meet you. We'll talk about that after the Nitty Gritty Dirt Band on Iowa's country station, 92.5 KJJY. Let's do some fishing.

0: Nitty Gritty Dirt Band, part of the classics here on Iowa's Country Station, 92.5 KJJY, streaming everywhere, including that free KJJY app. Tony Conrad, my name. Whenever you're out at the Iowa State Fair, swing by and say hi to the KJJY crew. We're west side of the administrative building throughout the fair. 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They are in the new Shivers Family Plaza area. That's between the Horse Barn and Cattle Pavilion. All the pizza flavors you would expect, like sausage and supreme and pepperoni, but they've got some fun ones too, like Nashville hot chicken mac and cheese pizza by the slice. Yeah, sounds good. Join KJJY at the fair, and I'm going to be out at the KJJY booth tonight starting at 5. If you're going to be there, swing by, say hi. Would love to meet you.
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16: Mainly cloudy skies expected today. Daytime highs approaching 79. Winds out of the northwest, 8 to 15 miles per hour. Tonight, lows around 63. Daytime highs approaching 82. Tomorrow, mainly sunny. Low 80s Tuesday, with thunderstorms likely. Upper 70s, mainly cloudy skies Wednesday. I'm weatherology meteorologist Paul Trombley. Currently, it's 72 degrees.
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2: And we're on the air with hour number two. Hey there, Tony Conrad, my name. Coming up this hour, some Merle Haggard. We will hear from the Bellamy Brothers. We'll talk Elvis Presley, too. But let's get the hour started with a guy who has had a lot of great duet partners. I'm talking Kenny Rogers, and here he is with Sheena Easton. We've got Tonight, part of the classics on 92.5 KJJY.

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Fun one there from the Bellamy Brothers. I promised you some Merle Haggard. We'll get to that after Tanya Tucker on 92.5 KJJY. Good morning.

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I got a few Merle Haggard records in my collection, and that's a good song for you there. Let's chase each other around the room. 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

0: That's Reba, part of the classics here on Iowa's Country Station, 92.5 KJJY, streaming everywhere, including that free KJJY app. Tony Conrad, my name, kind of a somber thing to remember today. It was on this date back in 77. Elvis was found dead lying on the floor of his bathroom by his girlfriend Ginger Alden. Elvis died of heart failure at the age of 42. The most significant pop artist of the 20th century, the beginning and end of his career are grounded in country music. Presley entered the Country Music Hall of Fame much later in 1998. I got a great Elvis song for you as we remember Elvis on the classics coming up on KJJY.
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0: Hank Jr., part of the classics here on Iowa's Country Station, 92.5 KJJY, streaming everywhere, including smart speakers. Tony Conrad, my name. I'm going to be out at the fair tonight. Would love to meet you. I'm going to be at the KJJY booth on the west side of the administrative building. I'll be out there 5 to 8 tonight. Come on by and say hi. Swing by whenever you're at the fair and say hi to the KJJY crew. We're sponsored by Wise Guys Wood-Fired Pizza. You're going to find them in the new Shivers Family Plaza area. That's between the Horse Barn and the Cattle Pavilion. You can get breakfast pizza by the slice there. Plus, they got the candied pork belly mac and cheese pizza by the slice. Oh, that sounds so good. If you're coming to the fair, make sure you swing by, say hi to us, KJJY crew, west side of the administrative building.
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17: Mainly cloudy skies expected today. Daytime highs approaching 79. Winds out of the northwest, 8 to 15 miles per hour. Tonight, lows around 63. Daytime highs approaching 82. Tomorrow, mainly sunny. Low 80s Tuesday, with thunderstorms likely. Upper 70s, mainly cloudy skies Wednesday. I'm weatherology meteorologist Paul Trombley.
0: Currently, it's 73 degrees.
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Darling, I've wasted a lot of years not seeing the real you. But tonight your beauty is shining through. And I never took the time to let you know. So before he takes you away, please let me say.

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2: We have made it to hour number three. I am Tony Conrad. Thanks for joining me for the classics today. On the way this hour, some Willie, some Johnny, the Gatlin Brothers. My favorite Gatlin Brothers song coming up. We'll also hear a fun one from the Oak Ridge Boys. We'll talk Reba and more. But right now, CDB, Charlie Daniels Band, on 92.5 KJJY. 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
3: The devil went down to Georgia. He was looking for a soul to steal. He was in a bind because he was way behind and he was willing to make a deal. When he came across this young man sawing on a fiddle and playing it hot, and the devil jumped up on a hickory stump and said, "Boy, let me tell you what. I guess you didn't know it, but I'm a fiddle player too. And if you'd care to take a dare, I'll make a bet with you. Now you play pretty good fiddle, boy, but give the devil his due. 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

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And then a band of demons joined in and it sounded something like this.

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Johnny said, "Devil, just come on back if you ever want to try again. 'Cause I told you once, you son of a gun,

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0: Were you singing along to that one? Because I sure was. That's the Oak Ridge Boys and Bobby Sue here on Iowa's Country Station 92.5 KJJY. Part of the classics. Tony Conrad, my name. And it was this weekend back in 1977 that Reba released her self-titled debut studio album. Reba's debut studio album was released this weekend in 77. I got a Reba classic for you. It's coming up on KJJY.
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0: Mel McDaniel, part of the classics here on Iowa's Country Station, 92.5 KJJY, streaming everywhere, including that free KJJY app. Tony Conrad, my name, would love to meet you. And if you're going to be at the fair tonight, well, you could swing by the KJJY booth, west side of the administrative building. I'll be there 5 to 8 tonight. Would love to meet you. Swing on by, say hi to the KJJY crew whenever you are at the fair. We're sponsored by Wise Guys Wood-Fired Pizza. If you want pizza on the fairgrounds, look at Wise Guys Wood-Fired Pizza in the new Shivers Family Plaza area. That's between the Horse Barn and Cattle Pavilion. They've got breakfast pizza. Plus, this sounds really interesting to me. Nashville Hot Chicken Mac and Cheese Pizza by the Slice. You bet. When you're at the fair, say hi to the KJJY crew.
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12: Mainly cloudy skies expected today. Daytime highs approaching 79. Winds out of the northwest, 8 to 15 miles per hour. Tonight, lows around 63. Daytime highs approaching 82 tomorrow, mainly sunny. Low 80s Tuesday, with thunderstorms likely. Upper 70s, mainly cloudy skies Wednesday. I'm weatherology meteorologist Paul Trombley. Currently, it's 73 degrees.
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Coming up Friday night, Grandstand before Alabama takes the stage. These guys gonna open the show. It's Exile, part of the classics on Iowa's Country Station, 92.5 KJJY.

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Shania right there on Iowa's Country Station, 92.5 KJJY. It's Jeremy. Hope your Sunday's off to a good start. I've got plenty of great country music coming your way. Some Trisha Yearwood, some Zach Brown Band, early Jason Aldean. Right now, it's The Truth. It's KJJY.

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0: Zach Brown Band with an appropriate song for Iowa State Fair Week, right? Chicken fried, butter fried. We fry everything at the Iowa State Fair, right? It's Jeremy. A lot of you getting excited. Lainey Wilson sold out on the Iowa State Fair grandstand tonight. If you're heading out to the fair for Lainey or anything, stop and see us. We're just west of the administration building, sponsored by our friends at Wise Guys Wood Fired Pizzas. 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

Sometimes two song titles just go together. Going from Watching Airplanes with Gary Allen to Under the Neon Moon with Brooks and Dunn. Maybe you're even watching Airplanes Under a Neon Moon. Sounds pretty cool to me. It's KJJY.

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1: 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It's Jeremy. Not quite bye-bye time for me. You could say I'm here for the party. Gretchen Wilson's coming your way. KJJY.
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Clint Black right there, like the rain, here on Iowa's Country Station, 92.5 KJJY. It's Jeremy. This next band, going back on tour, going to Cedar Rapids and Sioux City, not too far away. 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

0: Lone Star walking in Memphis here on Iowa's Country Station 92.5 KJJY. It's Jeremy. Maybe you're walking at the Iowa State Fair, killing some time. Make sure you stop by and see KJJY just west of the administration building. Our own Tony Conrad's going to be out there tonight, right before Lainey Wilson on the grandstand. Stop and see Tony. 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

I can tell you what, there's probably a few barbecue stains on white t-shirts walking around the Iowa State Fair right about now, right? It's Tim McGraw, something like that, here on Iowa's Country Station, KJJY. Now it's time for some John Michael Montgomery, Kenny Chesney after that.

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0: Some Diamond Rio here on Iowa's Country Station, 92.5 KJJY. It's Jeremy. Hope you're having a great day so far. You know I got you covered with great country music. But some Rascal Flatts and Shania coming your way. KJJY.
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20: More clouds than sun this afternoon with highs around 79. Northwesterly winds 8 to 15 miles per hour. Mainly clear tonight, lows around 63. Mainly sunny tomorrow, highs around 82. Highs level off around 82 Tuesday with thunderstorms likely. 77, more clouds than sun Wednesday. I'm weatherology meteorologist Paul Frombly. Currently 74.
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Martina McBride here on Iowa's Country Station 92.5 KJJY. It's Jeremy. Grab the gloves. Step into the ring. It's time for 10 rounds with Jose Cuervo. 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

0: Jason Aldean right there, Girl Like You, on Iowa's Country Station, 92.5 KJJY. It's Jeremy. I know a lot of girls excited tonight. Lainey Wilson on the Iowa State Fair grandstand. I actually got to see Lainey in Iowa, 2018, promoted a show. Unknown to artists at the time, let me tell you, a great person. She stood by the side of the stage, watched the entire show, talked with everyone there. Love to see the success she's having. Sold out Iowa State Fair grandstand. How huge is that? Coming back with some Brooks and Dunn on KJJY.
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All-American Girl with Carrie Underwood here on Iowa's Country Station, 92.5 KJJY. It's Jeremy. I got some John Party, Tim McGraw coming your way. First, Mark Chestnut. It's a little too late. KJJY.

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0: One of the first smash hits from Tim McGraw. This Don't Take the Girl here on Iowa's Country Station. 92.5 KJJY. 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
13: Cloudy skies this afternoon. Daytime highs approaching 79. Northwest winds 8 to 15 miles per hour. Tonight, lows dip down to about 62. Highs around 82 tomorrow. Lots of sunshine. Daytime highs approaching 82 Tuesday, with thunderstorms likely. 77, mainly cloudy skies expected Wednesday. I'm weatherology meteorologist Paul Trombley. Currently, it's 75 degrees.
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great Randy Travis right there with Three Wooden Crosses on Iowa's Country Station 92.5 KJJY. They headlined the grandstand just a couple years ago. It's the Chicks ready to run KJJY.

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0: Tim McGraw, she never lets it go to her heart. Here on Iowa's Country Station, 92.5 KJJY. It's Jeremy. I've got my heart set on the bucket of cookies from the Iowa State Fair. Might head out there tonight, see our own Tony Conrad. 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
23: High of 79 this afternoon under mainly cloudy skies. Northwest winds 8 to 15 miles per hour. 62 tonight, mainly clear skies. Tomorrow, 82. Daytime highs approaching 82 Tuesday with thunderstorms likely. 77, cloudy skies with a few peaks of sun Wednesday. I'm weatherology meteorologist Paul Trombley. Right now, 75.
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King George, Toby Keith, Reba. What a superstar kickoff to the hour here on Iowa's Country Station, 92.5 KJJY. Let's just keep it going, right? Alan Jackson, Carrie Underwood, and this one from Brad Paisley. Superstars live on KJJY.

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0: tell you what, I'm blown away by the music this hour on 92.5 KJJY. What do you say we just keep it rolling? How about some Clay Walker? He's coming to town at the end of the month with Blackhawk. We'll throw in some Brooks and Dunn, too, when we come back. KJJY.
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Brooks and Dunn, only in America, here on Iowa's Country Station, 92.5 KJJY. It's Jeremy. I've been telling you all hour about the superstars. We've got one more to get to, right? Can't say superstars without this guy, Garth Brooks and The River. It's right now on KJJY.

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0: Tracy Byrd right there with the Watermelon Crawl on Iowa's Country Station, 92.5 KJJY. It's Jeremy. That's going to do it for me. Enjoy your week. Enjoy the fair. Make sure you stop by and see KJJY, of course, west of the administration building, sponsored by our friends at Wise Guys Wood-Fired Pizzas. I'll be back next weekend here on KJJY.
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15: High of 79 this afternoon under mainly cloudy skies. Northwest winds 8 to 15 miles per hour. 62 tonight, mainly clear skies. Tomorrow, 82. Daytime highs approaching 82 Tuesday with thunderstorms likely. 77, cloudy skies with a few peaks of sun Wednesday. I'm weatherology meteorologist Paul Trombley. Currently 75.
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19: Lows level off around 62 tonight under mainly clear skies. Northwest winds around 5 miles per hour. Mainly clear skies again tomorrow. Daytime highs approaching 82. Lows around 67 tomorrow night. Partly cloudy. Daytime highs approaching 82 Tuesday with thunderstorms likely. 77 mainly cloudy skies Wednesday. I'm weatherology meteorologist Paul Trombley. Currently 77.
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23: Lows level off around 62 tonight under mainly clear skies. Northwest winds around 5 miles per hour. Mainly clear skies again tomorrow. Daytime highs approaching 82. Lows around 67 tomorrow night. Partly cloudy. Daytime highs approaching 82 Tuesday with thunderstorms likely. 77 mainly cloudy skies Wednesday. I'm weatherology meteorologist Paul Frombly. Right now, 79.

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18: Lows level off around 62 tonight under mainly clear skies. Northwest winds around 5 miles per hour. Mainly clear skies again tomorrow. Daytime highs approaching 82. Lows around 67 tomorrow night. Partly cloudy. Daytime highs approaching 82 Tuesday with thunderstorms likely. 77 mainly cloudy skies Wednesday. I'm weatherology meteorologist Paul Frombly. Right now, 75.
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